0: It's Chicagoland's free country at 98.3 and
1: 102.3. To B-Dub, we all have that one friend that's a little anxious, and it turns out they may actually live longer because of it. I'll explain why coming up.

0: It's Chicagoland's free country. There's a new study that says certain types of anxiety might actually help you live longer, which is fantastic because some of us have been training for this like it's an Olympic sport. We all have that one friend, right? It's B-Dub. Researchers looked at more than 400,000 people and found there may be two different kinds of worriers. There's the unhealthy kind tied to stress and mood swings, but then there's this other type called ERIS, E-R-I-S, which basically means you're cautious and anxious, but still emotionally stable. If people with that kind of anxiety had a 35% lower risk of death over 15 years, they were less likely to smoke, more likely to exercise, eat better, and actually go to the doctor. So maybe your anxious friend isn't spiraling. Maybe they're just evolution's little smoke detector. Annoying? Yes, but apparently built to last.
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Make sure you have your phone on. Hi there, it's Drew Walker. Hope you're having a great Tuesday. 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

0: 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California is giving new parents a golden state start. 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

0: 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It's B-Dub. California just launched a new program called Golden State Start. It's where parents of newborns in participating hospitals get 400 free diapers on their way out the door, which honestly feels less like a government benefit and more like surviving level one of parenting. Because if you've ever bought diapers, you know those little things can cost roughly the same as concert tickets now. Tiny human, tiny pants, massive financial collapse. Let's start with hospitals that serve low-income families, rightfully so, with plans to expand statewide, which means somewhere in California, a new mom just heard, congratulations, it's a healthy baby, and here's enough diapers to get you through, like, a long weekend. Seriously, though, 400 diapers sounds like a lot until you remember babies treat diapers like NASCAR pit crews treat tires. You blink, and suddenly you're down 12, questioning every life decision that led to this moment. Meanwhile, dads everywhere are about to start asking, hypothetically, what's the age cutoff on this program?
1: Morgan Wallen and Ella Langley. Philadelphia, August 1st. You in?
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The ACM Awards are coming up on Sunday on Amazon Prime. We're going to be in Vegas this weekend getting you there. Be sure to follow on Instagram at Beat Up Radio. 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
0: You can learn a lot about America by what people play on a jukebox at 11:47 on a Thursday night. And apparently right now, America is deep in its Ella Langley era. Her song, Choosing Texas, officially the most played song on TouchTunes jukeboxes this year. Which honestly checks out. Nothing says one more round in texture X quite like Ella Langley blasting next to a glowing Bud Light sign. Morgan Wallen grabbed the next two country spots with On the Problem and 20 Cigarettes because apparently we're all either heartbroken, chain-smoking emotionally, or avoiding therapy with a side of mozzarella sticks. And shout out to the one brave person in every bar playing Bad Bunny between George Strait and Nickelback like a musical jump scare. That person is chaos. And honestly, we respect it. That's your breakdown.
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3: The Idol finale last night on ABC definitely had a country flair to it. Hannah Harper won it all. Brad Paisley performed, plus Luke Bryan debuted his new one called Fish Hunt Golf Drink. Sounds like his life. Motley Crue joined Carrie Underwood to do their song, Home Sweet Home. You know she covers that in her regular sets. Kane Brown. 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And finally, Brantley Gilbert, the eighth studio project, Sins of the Father, is out in July. 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This record is me owning all of it. The mistakes, the lessons, and who I am now. 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And that's your country snack pack. 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
1: I hope this doesn't catch on globally, but there are some guys in Russia apparently mutilating their ears on purpose to get the cauliflower look because they want to look like tough MMA fighters. 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

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Going to call the winner tomorrow morning, 6:50. Make sure you have your phone on. Hi there, it's Drew Walker. Hope you're having a great Tuesday. Thanks for checking in to Free Country. And that

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When you have a viral hit like Boston from Stella Lefty, things tend to get a little weird in the DMs. We'll get into that with her coming up.

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0: 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Stella Lefty on the show sings the hit song Boston. 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
1: What's the weirdest DM or message you've gotten from somebody who's connected with the city of Boston after hearing this song?
2: I mean, a lot of DMs, like not a lot, but some of them that I think are like really funny are the ones of people like asking me out in kind of like a cute way, but like having something to do with Boston, being like, oh, well, I live here and I know the best spots and blah, blah, blah. And I'm always like, okay, this is a good pickup line. Like it's Boston related. They know the target audience. Like this is good.
1: Hey, you want to go to the Cheers bar? I know where that is.
2: Yeah, literally. Like I'll show you around. I'll be your tour guide.
1: Yeah. I mean, you know, I heard you may or may not have had a certain launch online recently, or there's been some connections. So I approve of who that's about, because that's a good dude right there. So
2: I know it's a good dude.
1: He's one of my favorites as far as new artists. Like he's and just he's very his persona reminds me of like Matthew McConaughey, Dazed to Confused, just kind of chill.
2: Oh my God.
1: You know what I'm talking about?
2: Have you told him that? Have you said that?
1: No, I haven't. I that's just kind of the vibe I get. You know, every time I hang, he's just so relaxed in the best way.
2: Both of us are obsessed with Matthew McConaughey. We talk about. Have you ever read that book, Green Lights, by Matthew McConaughey?
1: Yes, it's so good. So
2: good.
1: I'm not a book reader, and I read it, and I want to now listen to the audiobook that he, narrates, because I heard that's fire, too.
2: That's what you got to. Yes, the audiobook is the best way to listen to that, or to read that, I think. But I'm going to tell him that you said that, because he's obsessed. Like, we really always talk about Matthew McConaughey, so that's, like, the highest compliment.
1: Are we allowed to say who we're talking about, or does it have to remain in code and vague?
2: No, we can say.
1: Okay, Vincent Mason. Like, well, yeah, well, okay. Your boyfriend.
2: Yes, Kat is out of the bag.
1: I love that. I love that.
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Going to call the winner tomorrow morning, 6:50. Make sure you have your phone on. Hi there, it's Drew Walker. Hope you're having a great Tuesday. 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
1: Somebody just broke a Price is Right record, and sadly, it still wasn't any of us yelling at our TV in sweatpants. We'll get into that coming up.

0: that, it's Beat Up Radio Nights on Chicagoland's Free Country at 98.3 and 102.3. Shout out to a retired veteran named Vanessa. She just had the kind of Price is Right moment we all think we'd have right before we absolutely panic and bid $47 on a dishwasher. It's Beat Up. Last Friday, it was a Mother's Day themed episode. She won $240,150 in cash and prizes, which is now the biggest single game win in the show's history. Most of that came from a lion's share where she pulled $227,500 in cash, plus a luxury trip to Morocco worth another $12,650. The old record was back in 2016 with 210 grand. So congrats to Vanessa, who walked in for a fun TV taping and left with Morocco money. Meanwhile, we're over here celebrating when the self-checkout coupon actually scans.
1: Morgan Wallen and Ella Langley. 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
2: The Idol finale last night on ABC definitely had a country flair to it. Hannah Harper won it all. Brad Paisley performed, plus Luke Bryan debuted his new one called Fish Hunt Golf Drink. Sounds like his life. Motley Crue joined Carrie Underwood to do their song, Home Sweet Home. You know she covers that in her regular sets. Kane Brown, his new bar on Broadway in Nashville opening next weekend. They say it's surprise appearances from him throughout the weekend, although is it really a surprise if you're telling us about it? And he's debuting his charitable partnership with Folds of Honor. And finally, Brantley Gilbert, the eighth studio project, Sins of the Father, is out in July. He said, I've lived a lot of life to get here. This record is me owning all of it. The mistakes, the lessons, and who I am now. Dig that for Brantley. And that's your Country Snack Pack. For more Nashville Now, you can always hop online, freecountrychicago.com.
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It's Chicagoland's free country. It is no secret that the 90s are back, which means somewhere right now, a teenager is paying $80 for jeans that look like they lost a fight with the lawnmower. We'll get into that coming up.

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0: It's Chicagoland's free country. It's beat up, and 90s nostalgia is a real thing. You know, back then, we thought we were living in the future. Meanwhile, half of us were carrying around stuffed animals with retirement value, blasting ska music nobody fully understood, and nearly taking out our siblings with super soakers the size of a pressure washer. And now, it's all back. JNCO jeans are back. Starter jackets are back. Even rollerblades are creeping back like an ex who suddenly worked on themselves. And somehow, the Macarena got voted the greatest 90s fad of all time, which feels aggressive. Like, collectively, we really looked at ourselves doing that weird little arm dance at weddings and thought, yeah, this is culture. Honestly, the 90s were chaos, though. You had Beanie Babies being treated like investment portfolios, slap bracelets getting banned at school, and every kid owning exactly one CD that was either Alanis Morissette or Now That's What I Call Music. Also, can we talk about how no generation got marketed to harder than we did? We survived pogs, frosted tips, and ska bands with trumpet solos for absolutely no reason, and somehow we made it out alive. Barely, but we made it.
1: 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Megan Maroney. 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

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We are on the road to Vegas, headed there on Thursday, ACM Radio Remotes Friday and Saturday, and then the awards on Sunday. And because of you, the show won the ACM National Daily and Weekly Personality of the Year Award. And again, none of this happens without you giving me the platform that I've been given and spending a few minutes with me every night. Thank you so much for listening.

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Hi there, it's Drew Walker. 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
1: 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Toyota doesn't just take you from here to there. We bring you closer to the people who matter most. 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

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Going to call the winner tomorrow morning, 6:50. Make sure you have your phone on. Hi there, it's Drew Walker. Hope you're having a great Tuesday. 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
0: This feels incredibly on brand for 2026. The most played song on TouchTune jukeboxes this year is Choosin' Texas by Ella Langley, which honestly tracks, because every dude with a backwards hat and emotional damage has apparently joined Ella's Fellas. You're an Ella Fella, no shame in your game. Then at number two, you've got I'm the Problem from Morgan Wallen. And if you've been in a bar after 10 p.m. lately, you already knew that. Nothing says I'm healing like slamming a Coors Light and paying $2 to publicly announce that you are the red flag. Meanwhile, Morgan also grabbed number five with 20 cigarettes, proving once again that breakup music and nicotine are still holding this country together with duct tape and vibes. That's your breakdown.
2: Morgan Wallen and Ella Langley. Philadelphia, August 1st. You in?
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0: Memorial Day weekend is coming up, and we want you on the radio with us. 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

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We continue our conversation with Stella Lefty on the show tomorrow. She's got that viral hit Boston. Plus, we'll get you on the road to Vegas. 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
1: The Idol finale last night on ABC definitely had a country flair to it. Hannah Harper won it all. Brad Paisley performed, plus Luke Bryan debuted his new one called Fish Hunt Golf Drink. Sounds like his life. Motley Crue joined Carrie Underwood to do their song, Home Sweet Home. You know she covers that in her regular sets. Kane Brown, his new bar on Broadway in Nashville opening next weekend. They say it's surprise appearances from him throughout the weekend, although is it really a surprise if you're telling us about it? And he's debuting his charitable partnership with Folds of Honor. And finally, Brantley Gilbert, the eighth studio project, Sins of the Father, is out in July. He said, I've lived a lot of life to get here. This record is me owning all of it. The mistakes, the lessons, and who I am now. Dig that for Brantley. And that's your Country Snack Pack. 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

woke all alone one Sunday morning with this song stuck in my head. And in that moment, something or someone spoke to me. They said there was still a verse that needed to be written for this song. And to get up and write it down. 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There's a man who died for all our sins. Hanging from the cross, you can give your life to Jesus and he'll give you a second chance.

0: 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Philadelphia, August 1st. 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
5: You can tell your old man you'd do some largemouth fishing another time.

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They said there was still a verse that needed to be written for this song. And to get up and write it down. 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Hang him from the cross. 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
1: The Idol finale last night on ABC definitely had a country flair to it. Hannah Harper won it all. Brad Paisley performed, plus Luke Bryan debuted his new one called Fish Hunt Golf Drink. Sounds like his life. Motley Crue joined Carrie Underwood to do their song, Home Sweet Home. You know she covers that in her regular sets. Kane Brown, his new bar on Broadway in Nashville opening next weekend. They say it's surprise appearances from him throughout the weekend, although is it really a surprise if you're telling us about it? And he's debuting his charitable partnership with Folds of Honor. And finally, Brantley Gilbert, the eighth studio project, Sins of the Father, is out in July. He said, I've lived a lot of life to get here. This record is me owning all of it. The mistakes, the lessons, and who I am now. Dig that for Brantley. And that's your Country Snack Pack. 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

0: 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Philadelphia, August 1st. You in? Getting you there for free airfare, hotel, and tickets to the show. 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
0: 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It's Morgan Wallen times two. 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
4: You can tell your old man you'll do some largemouth fishing another time.

Now there's a box of greasy parts sitting in the trunk of that 65. 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

woke all alone one Sunday morning with this song stuck in my head. And in that moment, something or someone spoke to me. 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

0: 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Megan Maroney. 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

his nuggets were gone. 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

0: 5 at 7. This year, we're taking it inside Megan Maroney. The home of the Bulls and the Blackhawks. Turn into a full-on Cloud 9 takeover Tuesday, June 2nd.
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1: 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How you feeling? 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Middle of the week. Feeling good. You and me, we're going to have a great day together. We might be making our own sunshine, but that's okay. A little cooler than yesterday. Full forecast coming up right now, though. Megan Maroney and you. It is sold out Tuesday night, June 2nd, next month, less than a month away, downtown United Center. Want you to be there with your best friend. The keyword right now is scream. We're going to be screaming and singing and dancing together. S-C-R-E-A-M. 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
1: Weather. Mix of sun and clouds early this morning. Cloudy skies mostly this afternoon. 59 for the high, so cooler than we were yesterday. But we get all sunshine, 62 tomorrow.
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Do that when you get into the kitchen. Start the coffee early in the morning. Okay, note or nope. On average, this is the most common thing that we have in our freezer right now if we open it up. And I am absolutely in this bucket. I'm guessing you are as well. If you open up your freezer at home, most likely you have this in the freezer. What is it for note or nope?

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Windows down on Route 176. Country up on the radio. And somebody just texted in the group chat. Patio tonight? Free country.

0: Good morning. It's Free Country with Drew Walker. Tell us your name. Where are you calling from?
1: Anna from Pleasant Prairie.
0: Hi, Anna. How are you today?
1: Good. How are you?
0: Fantastic. Okay. For Note or Nope, this is the number one thing that all of us have in the freezer. What were you going to guess? What do you think?
1: Frozen vegetables.
0: Okay. That is a great guess. And I say you're really close, but that is not it. You got to keep thinking, okay?
1: Oh.
0: Thank you so much for calling and playing along. I hope you have a great day.
1: All right. Thank you. You too.
0: Okay. Bye.
1: Bye.
0: Good morning. Who's this?
2: My name is Gary. I'm calling from Roselle.
0: Gary and Roselle. Hi, brother. How are you today?
2: Hey, I'm good. How are you?
0: Good. Okay. Note or nope, this is the number one thing we're holding in our freezer. All of us. What are you thinking?
2: So many things, but I'm going to say pizza.
0: Yeah. Frozen pizza is the number one thing. How many do you have in your freezer right now, Gary?
2: I actually have none.
0: What? It's so funny. This popped up on my timeline, and I had to think to myself, we have the cauliflower pizza. We got the Detroit-style pizza that the kids like. We have just the regular tried-and-true, like, Tony's home-style home run-in. We'll probably have, like, six or seven of them at any time. Because you get lazy or tired at the end of the day, you're like, oh, I just want a frozen pizza, you know?
2: Yeah. All we have is we got some ice cream, some Eggos, and Uncrustables.
0: Eggos! Oh my gosh. I haven't thought about Eggos in forever. Well, that is exactly correct. You get all the bragging rights for today, Gary. I appreciate you checking in.
2: Awesome. Thank you.
0: This is Chase Matthew. He is our on-the-record star for this month. New now, holding it down.

0: Wallen and Ella Langley. Philadelphia, August 1st. You in?
1: Thank you very much!
0: We're getting you there for free. Airfare, hotel, and tickets to the show. Yeah, we think your summer just leveled up.
2: Come on, baby.
0: Here's how you win. It's Morgan Wallen times two. Listen for two Morgan songs back to back. Then grab the keyword at the end of the second song and text it back to us. 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
1: In case you missed it, the American Idol finale on Monday night on ABC definitely had a country flair to it. Hannah Harper won it all. Brad Paisley performed. Luke Bryan debuted his new song called Fish, Hunt, Golf, Drink, which sounds like his life. And Motley Crue joined Carrie Underwood to do their song called Home, Sweet Home. It's their song. She does it in her set list, and it was kind of awesome. Kane Brown on Broadway. That's the name of his new bar opening in Nashville next weekend. They're saying surprise appearances from him throughout the weekend, although is it really a surprise if you're telling us about it? And he's excited to debut his charitable partnership with Folds of Honor. And Brantley Gilbert, the new project, his eighth album, it is Sins of the Father. It is out July 24th. And he said, hey, I lit a lot of light to get here. This record is me owning all of it, the mistakes, the lessons, and who I am now.
0: We are Chicagoland's free country.
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0: song's been my earworm for weeks. Chicagoland's free country at 98.3 in the South and the West, 102.3 in the North. Good morning. I'm Drew Walker. What's your name? Where are you calling from?
1: It's Christy. I'm calling from Grays Lake.
0: Hi, Christy. How are you today?
1: Good.
0: What can I do for you?
2: I don't know. I got a call at this number, so I was returning it.
0: Are you the 847-845?
2: Yes.
0: Hi, it's Drew. Do you know me? Do you know our radio station? I'm pretty sure you listen at 102.3, don't you?
2: I do.
0: We pulled your number to go backstage and meet Kid Rock. You are our grand prize winner from this past weekend.
2: Wow, that sounds like fun.
0: It is fun. So you not only get upgraded to the premium pavilion seats for Parker McCollum and Kid Rock, but we're going to put you backstage with some merch from Kid, and you're going to get to say hi to him and take a picture and hang backstage and be super VIP, girl.
2: Wow, that sounds awesome.
0: Congratulations.
2: I'm so excited.
0: I know. You weren't expecting that on an early morning, were you?
2: I definitely was not.
0: And I think this is the first time you won with us, right? Because you're not in our system. Is that right?
2: No, I have never won before.
0: I love it. Love it. Love it. Well, I'm so glad that you called back, and I appreciate that you were listening along over the weekend and playing along, and you are our grand prize winner. I'm going to send your information over to our promotions department, and they'll be reaching out to you real soon, okay?
2: Okay. Thanks so much.
0: Have a great day. Call anytime.
2: Thank you.
0: Okay, bye.
2: Thank you.

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It's crazy that it's almost here because we've been talking about it for months. 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The keyword is dance right now. It is driven by Hawk Volkswagen of Joliet. Who was Megan on tour with that was the whole, like, full circle when she was in the 300s level in college and then on stage with them? This guy, Kenny Chesney. New, now, carry on.

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1: We're going to mix of sun and clouds today. Mostly cloudy this afternoon, though. Cooler than yesterday. A high of 59. But we do get all sunshine, 62 tomorrow.
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1: All right, coming up, we're going to free fall back into this year in country music. It was a cover, and two previous bands have recorded it with zero traction. This artist, it's their debut song, introduced us to them and their legacy. 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

had no idea originally that this song was a cover for the Free Fall Today, recorded previously by two other bands a year before this artist released it in 1994, and those two bands had no traction on it. 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This superstar cut it as her debut hit. It introduced the world to her for the project called Take Me As I Am. It went straight to number one, and it stayed there for 4 weeks, which was a huge deal back then. In fact, the longest number one by a female artist on the country charts at that time in 94, since 77, so over a decade. Today, we love her even more. Faith Hill, Wild One, Free Falling back to 94 this morning at Free Country. It's

0: It's just beautiful. Ella wrote it, envisioned Morgan on it, asked, and he said yes. New, now I can't love you anymore.
1: It's Morgan Wallen times two.
0: Yes, it is. Trying to get you to Philadelphia to see those two do that song together for you. Lincoln Financial Field. It is the home of the Eagles. August 1st, we're going to fly you there. Have the hotel, the tickets to the show. Your three opportunities today are in the 8 a.m. hour with me. Hey, look at that. Noon at lunchtime with Hannah B. And then 4 p.m. on the ride home with Leah. So between 8 and 9 a.m. with me. Between noon and 1 p.m. with Hannah B. Between 4 and 5 o'clock with Leah. In those hours, you're going to hear a double play. Two Morgan Wallen songs back to back. And at the end of that second song, we'll give you the keyword to text in to get you there. And it's going to be such a fun time. We want you to be there. 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
1: Do you ever struggle with phones interrupting every piece of your life? 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We try to do the no phones at the table, and really, when you're eating, why don't you just take that moment to be in the moment wherever you are eating? Well, the folks at Halo Top Ice Cream agree with me. 100%. Digging into a pint of ice cream is a simple pleasure that should not be disrupted by phone calls, texts, or emails. That is their philosophy. So they're leaning in with a brand new gadget they created called the Silence a la Mode Spoon. You get that with the a la mode? The Silent Mode Spoon. It is a gold-colored spoon that uses NFC technology. It's essentially a short-range wireless technology to automatically put your phone on D&D when you tap it. This feels like when we go to like a weekend volleyball tournament at someone's

volleyball court, and you know that they're jamming the singles because there is no service, even though you're right in the middle of Chicagoland. Well, the goal for the ice cream folks is fewer notifications and more focus on your ice cream. 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I feel like it might go really quickly, but then it got me curious because it's like, okay, if there's only one activity that you can have mandatory do not disturb on, and it's completely, I mean, you're not even doing it, it's just doing it for you. What is that one activity that you want to go back to where you just want to be completely uninterrupted all the time?

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Love that you found us. Good morning. It's Drew Walker. It's Free Country at 98.3 and 102.3. Do you love hockey playoffs as much as we do? Because the Chicago Wolves are in the playoffs trying to get to the conference finals. And next Tuesday night, less than a week away, they are playing game three of a best of five series at home against Grand Rapids. And I have four great seats up for grabs for you. We're going to play Know It or Nope coming up here at 8:40. What else do we have on tap? Oh, yeah. Your Morgan Wallen times two, your first hour you're listening for the double shot back to back. It's just minutes away between 8 and 9 a.m. And yes, another pair of seats for Megan Maroney, United Center. 8:05. Lots here. And really, if you win the Megan Maroney tickets, the cash that you take to the show can be used for Kip Moore's suggestion.

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1: It is Megan Maroney. The countdown is on to the Cloud 9 Tour. Tuesday, June 2nd, United Center. It is sold out, and we want you to be there. Two great seats up for grabs right now. The keyword is sing, S-I-N-G. You and I are going to be singing at the top of our lungs. Back to Megan. It is going to be a party. So text sing to 800-593.

0: Wallen and Ella Langley. Philadelphia, August 1st. You in?
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0: We're getting you there for free airfare, hotel, and tickets to the show. Yeah, we think your summer just leveled up.
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0: Here's how you win. It's Morgan Wallen times two. 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
11: Mixture of sun and clouds early, mostly cloudy this afternoon, but I'll take the warmth. 62 this afternoon, light breeze, and then all sunshine, 63 tomorrow.
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11: You have to do it every day, but is there a way to automate it? 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

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That means that between now and 9 a.m., when you hear two Morgan songs back to back, I'm going to give you that keyword to get you to Ella and Morgan in Philly in August. 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What is something that you do every day that if you could snap your finger, okay, that's like, there you go, like that. If you could snap, it would just be automated, okay? One thing that we have to do every day, what can I automate? What can I make automatic? I love what Kevin said. He said work because I just want to push a button and then sit down. Sit and watch Big Bang Theory every day, all day. Okay, that sounds amazing. Clearly, that's your binge show. However, he's then like, I know I should be careful about what I wish for because I'm a truck driver and soon this job might be automatic, especially with the gas prices. I feel you on that. Lexi says, automatically, I want to walk in the house and dinner is ready. I could see that. I could love that for you. What is this for you? You do something in your life and you think about this more often than not. What is one thing you would love to automate in your life? And maybe we can make that happen. Give me a buzz, send me a voice memo or a text. You can also jump on our Facebook debate at Free Country Chicago, at Drew Walker Chicago. New now, Cody Johnson. This is Traveling Soldier.

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0: Coming up in the 90s at 9, less than a half hour from now, Free Country at 98.3 and 102.3. Good morning, it's Drew. Would you like to go see Chicago Wolves playoff hockey? Playoff hockey is its own awesome animal. Next Tuesday night, game 3 of round 3 against Grand Rapids, trying to get them to the conference finals. I have 4 great seats up for grabs right now. Let's play Know It or Nope. 57% of us believe that this does not exist when we go on vacation. What do you think for Note or Nope? 800-593-FREE. That is my phone number. 57% of us do not believe that this exists when we go on vacation. I am not in this bucket. I am entirely the other way. I don't even know if that's a good hint for you. We'll get a hint if you can't get it early. 57% of us. When we go on vacation, this doesn't exist in our minds. What do you think?
1: Cheater.

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1: Now, if you're a fan of Ashley Cluck like we are, she just announced her Baby Blues World Tour kicking off in September, going through next February, ending at the Ryman in Nashville, and we're just excited to see her. Joe's Live in Rosemont on October 1st. Tickets are on sale Friday. $1 of every ticket sold goes toward the Ashley Cluck Fund to benefit the On-Site Foundation's Creatives Support Network. Luke Bryan has wrapped up his 9th season as a celebrity judge on Idol. Isn't that crazy? 9 years. And he announced during the show that his new album will be out September 18th. It is called Signs. And Brad Paisley, new tour dates this summer. We're going to see him in Milwaukee alongside a new project called Tacklebox. A bunch of songs that he wrote a long time ago, unreleased, unrecorded, dating back to the 90s when his career began. And then other songs recently written and inspired by that style, the unmistakable 90s sound of Alan Jackson, Brooks and Dunn, Alabama.
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1: He said, I see this project is never ending. 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Now the fans will have that too. And that's your country snack pack. 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

0: Okay, I'm sort of kind of really paying attention. I think that was two Morgan Wallen songs back to back. Morgan Wallen times two. Was that right? I Got Better and You Proof.
1: It's Morgan Wallen times two.
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1: Another pair of Megan Maroney seats up for grabs, free at 5 after minutes away. We kick off the 90s at 9, I spin the wheel of country. Okay, this will get you moving, this song. And the fact that this female artist took the headline from the Beatles, that is your hint. Any guesses? 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

0: 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You do it every day. You wish it could be automated, be automatic in your life. What do you think, Dina?
1: The one thing I wish I could walk in the door and make sure it was done was somebody to feed my cat. she gets this wet food that smells like a dead body.
0: You know that there's automatic cat feeders that you can purchase, Dina, right?
1: Well, this is wet food, and it has to be diluted. It has to have chondroitin put in, and it smells like a two-week-old dead body.
0: Okay, we're going to put that out into the world, into the cloud, to the ether, that I know there's dry food dispensers, but we need someone to mix our wet food and to spoon feed it to our cat daily, right?
1: Yeah. Twice a day.
0: Have a great day, Dina. Thanks for calling.
1: You too, Drew. Bye.
0: Bye.

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1: Free country weather.
0: Clouds, some pockets of sunshine, 60 for the high this afternoon, a light breeze, and then at least for tomorrow, all sunshine and 63.
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0: Would you like to go see Megan Maroney downtown? It is the Cloud 9 Tour. 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

0: 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Good morning. I'm Drew Walker. What's your name? Where are you calling from?
1: This is Anna from Pleasant Prairie.
0: Hi, Anna. Good morning. How are you?
1: Good. How are you?
0: Fantastic. Loving the sunshine. Is it sunny right now in Pleasant Prairie?
1: Yes, it is.
0: I don't have my window open here in the studio, so I'm like, I'm guessing that it's beautiful, but you never know, right? It could shower off the lake at any point.
1: Yeah, that's true. We do have a couple clouds, but that's okay. The sun is peeking through.
0: Wonderful. Note or note today, 57% of us believe that this does not exist when we are on vacation. Do you have an idea? Do you want a hint?
1: Well, I was going to say calories.
0: Okay, that is 1,000% true. That should be an alternate number one answer. Along those lines, what do you do, besides eating, what do you do a lot of when you were on vacation that maybe you don't normally do when you're at home?
1: Spending money.
0: Spending money. You spend a lot of money when you're on vacation. So 57% of us believe that this does not exist when we are on vacation. What do you think it is?
1: A budget.
0: 57% of us throw the budget out the literal window on vacation. Can you believe that?
1: Yes.
0: Is that you?
1: A little bit. We budget a little bit in the beginning, but Once we're on vacation, it's like, okay, what are we doing next?
0: Yeah, I kind of feel like it's a half and half of a treat yourself, but also being like, do I really need the $150 lobster, Anna? Probably not.
1: Exactly.
0: Well, that is correct. Would you like to go see playoff hockey for the Chicago Wolves?
1: That would be awesome.
0: Awesome. It is next Tuesday night. It is game 3 of round 3, a best of 5 series. We're trying to get them to the AHL Conference Finals. It is Chicago Wolves versus Grand Rapids at Allstate Arena, and you have 4 seats.
1: That's great. We're a family of 4, so this is perfect.
0: Yay! And a Tuesday night out when it's almost summertime, a Memorial Day week. It's going to be great.
1: Yes, thank you so much.
0: You're so welcome. Are you calling from your cell phone?
1: Yes.
0: Okay, hang tight. I'm going to get some information from you. I love you for calling today.
1: Okay, awesome.

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Ella Langley, Morgan Wallen together. I can't love you anymore. Next opportunity for your Morgan Times 2 is with Hannah B. Lunchtime today between noon and 1 p.m. That's when you will hear the next double shot back-to-back of Morgan Wallen songs at Free Country at 98.3 and 102.3. I call this little extra Wednesday morning motivation. You know Danny Rojas on Ted Lasso on Apple TV. Danny is the super excited, super incredible soccer player. Well, the actor in real life, his name is Christo Fernandez. He has just signed a professional soccer contract with El Paso Locomotive FC Football Club in Texas. A lifelong dream. He is an actor. He's 35, but he's actually really good. He was a former youth soccer player. Earned the deal after a two-month trial with the USL Championship Club. And he just said, okay, I'm going to act, but I'm also going to do soccer. Why can't I do both? And I just feel like that is all the good finding the good feels, right? If he can do it, if he can chase a dream and actuality crossing over from acting to soccer, which is what he's acting about, why not you and me? Okay, Megan Maroney here. New, now, beautiful things. Another keyword for her United Center seats coming up 10:05.

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Today is Top Gun Day across America, and especially here across Chicagoland. It is the 40-year anniversary of Top Gun. So theaters, AMC is doing Top Gun the OG and Top Gun Maverick, which is the reboot, and you can do it as a double feature. Pull the kids out of school today. Okay, I did not say that out loud, but you know what I'm thinking. Top Gun Day, and they're doing it for 1 week. So the countdown clock is on. Free country.

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0: Never gets old, King George. So what do we learn on the show today? We have way too many life chores, but if you could automate one thing, you never have to think about it again. It's just done for us. Dinner plans when you walk in the door. Amen. If you're a fan of the Savannah Bananas, Jackson Olsen of the team has joined Dancing with the Stars season 35. And Disney also announced they're going to do a live Banana Bowl game that'll be streaming on Disney Plus later this year. And the summer of 1,000 koozies rolls on. I realize it is only May 13th, but we're starting early. This weekend, always fun to have something to look forward to. Friday in Lyle with Hannah B. and Superior Beverage Busch Light. She's got the tailgate tall boys passes. And then Saturday in Romeoville with Leah and Abree Credit Union. 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
0: 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Hannah B. is in next. Another Megan Maroney Seats keyword coming up 10:05, and then free at 5 after all day. I'm Drew Walker. Love you for listening. Enjoy the sunshine. I'll see you back here early tomorrow morning.

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3: Mixture of sunshine and clouds early, becoming overcast this afternoon. 65 for the high with a light breeze. All sunshine, 62 tomorrow. 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

You know, I used to really get into watching American Idol when I was a kid, and then I just stopped. But after hearing this exciting news from the latest American Idol winner, Hannah Harper, oh, I want to get back to watching it. It's coming up. 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

Wow, isn't this incredible? Hannah Harper is the first female country singer to win American Idol since Carrie Underwood. She says she's going to rest a few weeks, then get back to writing and recording new music. That is amazing. It's Chicagoland's Free Country, or Bob on a Buzz, Jason Aldean with Don't Tell on Me.

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1: Ashley Cook just announced her Baby Blues World Tour kicking off in September, going all the way through February, ending at the Ryman in Nashville. We see her Joe's Live in Rosemont October 1st. Tickets are on sale Friday. Luke Bryan just wrapped up his ninth season as a celebrity judge on Idol. Isn't that crazy? 9 years. And he announced he's releasing a new studio project September 18th. It is called Signs. And Brad Paisley do a new tour dates and a project as well. We'll see him in Milwaukee in September. The project is called Tackle Box. And a portion of it is from his extensive catalog of unreleased, unrecorded songs dating back to the 90s when he first started out. He said, I see this project as never ending. It's almost like the fans have a direct link to my Dropbox or to a playlist that never ends. And that's your Country Snack Pack. 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

Morgan Wallen times two. Imagine winning a trip to see Morgan, Ella Langley in Philly happening in August. Well, listen for that next key word, the 12 o'clock hour, Chicagoland's free country.

For the last 4 weeks, we've been looking to make you our Morgan Mega Hour Grand Prize winner. A pair of seats for Morgan Brooks and Dunn Soldier Field directly from his record label. I have the random text number from the computer calling the winner tomorrow morning, 7:35. Make sure you have your phone on. Hi there, it's Drew Walker. Halfway to the weekend. You got this today. I'll see you back here early tomorrow, 6 to 10 at Free Country.

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The Chicago Wolves advance to the Central Division Finals and host game three of round three in the best of five series against the Grand Rapids Griffins. Next Tuesday, Drew Walker has a four-pack of tickets for you to win tomorrow morning and every morning this week at 8:40 when you play Know It or Nope. It's Chicagoland's free country.

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jumped into a meeting with some very important people and realized that I still had my pimple patches on from last night. So that's how my day's going. 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
1: 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Halfway to the weekend. You got this today. 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

0: Wallen and Ella Langley. Philadelphia, August 1st. You in? Getting you there for free airfare, hotel, and tickets to the show. 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
0: Here's how you win. It's Morgan Wallen times two. 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

This is the time of day where I love to hear the good that's happening in your life. I call it your midday mood boost. Dawn said, my husband is on the retirement countdown, and we're also counting down to CMA Fest. That's some good news on this Wednesday. It's Chicagoland's free country. We

Are you obsessed with ranch dressing? Okay, kids call it the car ranch, but one mom says what's happening there is absolutely horrifying. I'll explain why coming up. Chicagoland's Free Country.

0: A mom on Instagram is going viral after discovering her 17-year-old daughter keeps car ranch. Extra ranch packets from fast food places stashed in her car for emergencies. It's Chicagoland's free country. The horrifying part, some of them have apparently been in there for months and she still eats them. I'm not going to deny it. I do the same thing. I don't know if it's a generation thing, but I have packets of ranch in my car because you're to tell me I'm going to go to McDonald's and get some fries. Of course, I'm going to need a side of ranch with that.
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0: 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A high of 59 with sunshine. Tomorrow, 62 and more sun. 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

I know, if you're paying attention, it's just one Morgan Wallen song. Don't worry, you need Morgan Wallen times two to win that flyaway trip to Philly. Morgan Wallen and Ella Langley, yes, we got the hotel, airfare, everything covered. Leah will have your next keyword between 4 and 5 right here on Chicagoland's Free Country.

For the last 4 weeks, we've been looking to make you our Morgan Mega Hour Grand Prize winner. A pair of seats for Morgan Brooks and Dunn Soldierfield directly from his record label. I have the random text number from the computer calling the winner tomorrow morning, 7:35. Make sure you have your phone on. Hi there, it's Drew Walker. Halfway to the weekend. You got this today. I'll see you back here early tomorrow, 6 to 10 at Free Country.

You might want to rethink the peace sign and your selfies. They're saying that phone cameras are now so high res that scammers could actually steal your fingerprints from your pictures. What? I know. That's crazy, right? It's Chicagoland's free country. If you showed up, I wouldn't let you in.

0: Morgan Wallen and Ella Langley. Philadelphia, August 1st. You in?
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0: We're getting you there for free airfare, hotel, and tickets to the show. And we think your summer just leveled up.
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0: Here's how you win. It's Morgan Wallen times two. 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

question for you to think. How many extra hours would you need every week just to actually have fun again? They're saying that the average person wants 17 more hours a week. 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Okay, that sounds all great and stuff, but like, I'd like those extra hours just to sleep, okay? It's Chicagoland's free country.

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0: just a couple minutes ago, I was talking about how I kind of want to get Ella Langley bangs, but you know who can totally pull them off is Leah. That's why I call her Leah Langley, because she is pulling it off. She looks like Ella Langley's sister. It's Chicagoland's Free Country. And speaking of Leah, she's coming up next with another Megan Maroney, Free at 5 After keyword. And then you're going to want to stick around. Morgan Wallen times 2. She'll have that keyword for you between 4 and 5 today. I'm Hannah B. Out of here for the afternoon, but I'll talk to you tomorrow, 10 to 2. As always, sending you positive vibes. Have a great rest of your day.
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You should hear her talking to her mama on the phone. 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
1: All right, 2 o'clock hump day, and you could finally feel the week starting to tilt in our favor. How's it going? I'm Leah, Chicagoland's Free Country. 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We are sending you to go see Megan Maroney, United Center, Tuesday, June 2nd. 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Night. Tuesday night. I usually don't go out on a weekday night, but this is going to be a good one. 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

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That's what American adults want. Daily download. It's about being an adult. It's just not as much fun anymore, is it? We don't have enough hours in the day. It's coming up after Jordan Davis on Chicagoland's Free Country.

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0: not enough time in the day to have the fun that we want to have as an adult. 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I hope that's not the case for you. How's it going? I'm Leah on your Wednesday here. 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
1: It's hard to feel good, you know, especially as an adult. And you could kind of see it coming, couldn't you? Remember when you were a kid and you'd look at your parents and they always seem anxious and kind of pissed off. And you'd be like, geez, what's their problem? Then you get older and you're like, oh, okay. It's hard to be an adult, man. You're just babysitting yourself all day. Isn't that what you're doing? Trying not to do the things you really want to do? I can't. Try not to eat too much, or drink too much, or smoke too much, or spend too much, or watch too much. Yeah. That's why adults go to bed early. There's really nothing left to do. But it's 7:30. It's over!

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1: Ashley Cook just announced her Baby Blues World Tour kicking off in September, going all the way through February, ending at the Ryman in Nashville. We see her Joe's Live in Rosemont October 1st. Tickets are on sale Friday. Luke Bryan just wrapped up his ninth season as a celebrity judge on Idol. Isn't that crazy? 9 years. And he announced he's releasing a new studio project September 18th. It is called Signs. And Brad Paisley doing new tour dates and a project as well. We'll see him in Milwaukee in September. The project is called Tackle Box. And a portion of it is from his extensive catalog of unreleased, unrecorded songs dating back to the 90s when he first started out. He said, "I see this project as never ending. It's almost like the fans have a direct link to my Dropbox or to a playlist that never ends." And that's your Country Snack Pack. 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

0: Just a heads up, your Morgan Wallen times two has not happened with me yet. Today, we are sending you to go see Morgan Ella Langley flying you to Philly August 1st, covering your airfare hotel. Tickets for two. You got to listen to Drew Walker, though, 7:20 every morning. He will tell you when to listen for those back-to-back Morgan Wallen songs. And I'm going to tell you now, about 4 o'clock here on Chicagoland's Free Country.
1: I'm a redneck. I drink beer and I dip skull. Guess I'm a rambler.

For the last 4 weeks, we've been looking to make you our Morgan Mega Hour Grand Prize winner. A pair of seats for Morgan Brooks and Dunn Soldierfield directly from his record label. I have the random text number from the computer calling the winner tomorrow morning, 7:35. Make sure you have your phone on. Hi there, it's Drew Walker. Halfway to the weekend. You got this today. I'll see you back here early tomorrow, 6 to 10 at Free Country.

When you're taking a picture, what are you doing with your hands? Are you showing them? Are you throwing up the peace sign? Maybe the bunny ears, doing the rocker sign or the hang loose? You may want to keep your hands out of pictures. I'll tell you why coming up after Jason Aldean. New now. Don't tell on me. It's Chicagoland's Free Country.

0: Not trying to add any stress or paranoia, but according to a new report, cell phones are able to capture such high resolution images that it's possible your fingerprints, yes, your fingerprints could be extracted from them if you make some sort of peace sign or you're doing the bunny ears or the hang loose. Those fingerprints are out there for people to get. I'm Leah at Chicagoland's Free Country, but again, not trying to make you paranoid about this. There are three things before you stress out. It would take a significant operation to pull it off. This is mostly for close-up selfies. So with your fingers in the forefront, like right near your face. And then even with all the tools and software at their disposal, identity thieves would probably need multiple images to be able to reconstruct your prints. I'm just going to not throw up peace signs anymore or bunny ears. My kids will be happy with that. Another free at 5 after keyword on the way. You want to go see Megan Maroney? Stay right there.
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1: Not done yet, but it is hump day, and we are definitely closer to the weekend than we were an hour ago. So hope you're having a good one. I'm Leah Chicagoland's Free Country with that Free at 5 after keyword. 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

I think I mentioned last hour, I have not played my Morgan Wallen times 2 yet. You are listening for back-to-back Morgan Wallen tickets. Will this be it? Does she play another Morgan Wallen song so I could go see him in Philly alongside Ella Langley? We'll see. It's Chicagoland's free country. Yeah.

There it was, your Morgan Wallen times two. If you're listening to Drew Walker this morning at 7:20, he let you know. 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She's got that keyword for you. We're sending you to go see Morgan with Ella Langley in Philly, August 1st, taking care of the airfare and the hotel and the tickets for two. And all you have to do right now is text in voice to 800-593-FREE. And then remember to listen to Drew tomorrow morning again, 7:20. He'll tell you when to listen on Thursday. 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

spring in Chicagoland means it's 38 in the morning, 70 in the afternoon, and we act like that's completely normal. Because it is. Free country.

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1: Ashley Cook just announced her Baby Blues World Tour kicking off in September, going all the way through February, ending at the Ryman in Nashville. We see her Joe's Live in Rosemont October 1st. Tickets are on sale Friday. Luke Bryan just wrapped up his ninth season as a celebrity judge on Idol. Isn't that crazy? 9 years. And he announced he's releasing a new studio project September 18th. It is called Signs. And Brad Paisley doing new tour dates and a project as well. We'll see him in Milwaukee in September. The project is called Tackle Box. And a portion of it is from his extensive catalog of unreleased, unrecorded songs dating back to the 90s when he first started out. He said, "I see this project as never ending. It's almost like the fans have a direct link to my Dropbox or to a playlist that never ends." And that's your Country Snack Pack. 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
2: High around 62 today. It was a pretty cloudy day, though. 40 overnight tomorrow. Sunny and 62. 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

0: 4 o'clock feel good here on your hump day. I'm Leah at Chicago Land's Free Country. It's all not bad stuff going on in the world. And this is just an example of that. And the ending of this story could have been a lot different if it wasn't for this police officer. Actually, officers, they're being praised for saving a man's life on the Gold Star Bridge in Connecticut using compassion instead of force. So this man, he was in a situation, he was perched on the bridge and right there 100 feet above the river, and he told officers that he just wanted a hug.
1: You come down here, man, I'll give you a hug. I promise.
2: You just asked for a hug. That's it? That's a hug? And that's easy. I'll give you a hug.
3: There's a male on the Gold Star Bridge southbound in a maroon sweatshirt and gray sweatpants. He's trying to jump off the bridge and he needs our police immediately.
2: If you can get somebody talking, I feel like that's the easiest way to relate to somebody or see inside their life. Give them a hug. People were beeping as they drove by.

For the last 4 weeks, we've been looking to make you our Morgan Mega Hour Grand Prize winner. A pair of seats for Morgan Brooks and Dunn Soldier Field directly from his record label. I have the random text number from the computer calling the winner tomorrow morning, 7:35. Make sure you have your phone on. Hi there, it's Drew Walker. Halfway to the weekend. You got this today. I'll see you back here early tomorrow, 6 to 10 at Free Country.

you're getting ready to leave work and you're like, I can't stand this job. Well, the snacks you love reveal your dream job. I'll tell you what your dream job is based off of your snacks. Yes, this is science. Our new On the Record artist, Chase Matthew, holding it down here on Chicagoland's Free Country.

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3: It's time I said it and I meant it.

0: Do you love your job? And do not answer that out loud right now, especially if the boss is around. But if you're getting ready to leave work and you're like, I never want to come back to this place again, I've got you here. I'm Leah on your ride home. It is Chicagoland's free country. A recent study shows the snacks you love reveal your dream job. I'm not going to give you the why on this. Just trust the science, okay? Potato chip chompers. Get the greatest career thrill as lawyers, tennis pros, police officers, or CEOs. Do you like pretzels? Then go for a job as a journalist or a firefighter, maybe flight attendant or a pediatrician, veterinarian. Tortilla chip fans, that is me. We make excellent farmers, travel agents, chefs, news anchors. Okay, I'm close. Cheese curl consumers would find enjoyment as real estate agents or maybe psychiatrists. Popcorn poppers. Wait a second. That's me too. Artists, teachers, truck drivers, nurses, judges, or neurosurgeon. I don't think I have the smarts for that. Nut nibblers. Do you like nuts? Go for a career as a plumber or an architect, sanitation workers. Man, this is a really wide scale. And then cracker snackers. Just like the name of these. You should be stockbrokers or race car drivers. Let's get you home. If you don't love your job and you're like, a career change is not happening for me at this stage in my life, which, by the way, you could change careers at any time. But if that is the case for you and you're like, I don't want to do it, I'm just going to keep on suffering, let's get you home. How about that? Let's also get you in to go see Megan Maroney, another free at 5 after keyword on the way.
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0: Saw a high of about 62 today. It was a pretty cloudy day, though. 40 overnight. Looking at sunny tomorrow. Same goes for the temperature. High of 62. 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
2: Well, me and my lady had our first big fight, so I drove around till I saw the neon lights of a corner bar, and it just seemed right, so I pulled up. Not a soul around but the old barkeep down at the end and looking half asleep. But he walked up and said, what'll it be? I said, the good stuff. He didn't reach around for the whiskey,

in Chicagoland needs. Windows down on Route 176. Country up on the radio. And somebody just texted in the group chat. Patio tonight? Free country.

Your kids, my kids, somebody else's kids, they're always out there doing and saying some wild things. And I usually do not take the kid's side. But in this case, I have a question for the mother. She's going viral for explaining how her daughter has Car Ranch. What exactly that is, it's on the way after Jason Aldean on Chicagoland's Free Country. Hey, whiskey drink.

For the last 4 weeks, we've been looking to make you our Morgan Mega Hour Grand Prize winner. A pair of seats for Morgan Brooks and Dunn Soldier Field directly from his record label. I have the random text number from the computer calling the winner tomorrow morning, 7:35. Make sure you have your phone on. Hi there, it's Drew Walker. Halfway to the weekend. You got this today. I'll see you back here early tomorrow, 6 to 10 at Free Country.

0: time zone am I on? What country am I in?
1: It doesn't matter. It's 5 o'clock somewhere.
0: It's always on 5 in Margaritaville, come to think of it.
1: Yeah, I heard that.
0: You've been there, haven't you?
1: Yes, sir.
0: I've seen your boat there.
1: I've been to Margaritaville a few times.
0: All right. Well, that's good.
1: Stumble my way back.
0: Okay. Well, we just want to make sure you can keep it between the navigational beacons.
1: Between the buoys. I got it.
0: All right. Well, it's 5 o'clock. Let's go somewhere.
1: I'm ready. Crank it up.
0: Let's get out of here.
1: I'm gone.

0: country kids say, what? And this country mom, I am confused on what she's doing here. Leah, on your ride home at Chicagoland's free country, because in this case, it's not your kid, it's not my kid, it's somebody else's kid, and then their mom who's going viral for explaining how her daughter has Car Ranch. And I never take the kid's side, especially I've been a mom now for almost 20 years. I never side with the kids anymore. I know how hard it is. But if your daughter loves ranch this much, you better have backup ranch in the house.
1: We were having dinner and my 17-year-old daughter says to me, there's no ranch. And I said, I'm sorry, I guess we're out of ranch. So she says, hold on. And she gets up and she walks out of the house and she walks right back in. And she goes, I just remembered I have Car Ranch. When I go to Chick-fil-A, I just get extra packets of ranch and I just keep them in my car. I said, how long has that ranch been in your car? She's like, I don't know, months. You can't just eat ranch that's been sitting in a vehicle. We live in Florida. And that is a recipe for explosive diarrhea. She goes, it's fine. Open that up. Don't eat.

0: the United Center. This year, we're taking it inside. Megan Maroney. The home of the Bulls and the Blackhawks. Turn into a full-on Cloud 9 takeover. Tuesday, June 2nd.
1: What's up, y'all? It's Megan Maroney.
0: Tickets are on sale now, but we think your wallet likes free better. 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Zero chill. I'm wearing Tennessee home to me. And all the words to every song. Chicagoland's Megan Maroney station is free country at 98.3 and 102.3.
2: High around 62 today. 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

0: What if?
1: Lainey, Carrie, Blake, and you. 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We are Chicagoland's

give her a shout out. She deserves it anytime Brooks and Dunn is on. I'm Leah on your ride home at Chicagoland's Free Country. You're going to see them next month. Soldier Field is where you could do that with Morgan Wallen, of course. Brooks and Dunn opening up for them there on June 19th. All of the details at freecountrychicago.com. Brand new, the song of the summer, guaranteed. It's Kenny Chesney, new, now, Carry On.

0: People have bucket lists, right? Things that they want to do before they expire. People have bucket list concerts, shows that they want to get to before, well, maybe that person, I'm not going to say it, isn't touring anymore. How about that? I'm Leah on your ride home here at Chicagoland's Free Country. If Megan Maroney is on that list, if you're like, I will die to go see Megan Maroney, you don't have to do that. Let's not go that extreme, but you do need to get the free at 5 after keyword. I have the last one for your Wednesday on the way. Don't go anywhere.
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1: Midweek dinner energy. Okay, let's make it low effort. Whatever's easiest is winning tonight. I'm Leah at Chicagoland's Free Country. Hope you're having a great week. We are halfway there. Final keyword on your Wednesday. You want to go see Megan Maroney coming to the United Center Tuesday, June 2nd, and you are going to be there by texting in hair. 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Megan Maroney, her hair is better. 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

Morrison by Ella Langley is in the spotlight right now. First female country artist to have the top two spots on the Hot 100, of course. Choosing Texas, still number one at its ninth week. And this one, Be Her, is at number two. The only other country artist to do this is Morgan Wallen. He took the top three spots. Chicagoland's Free Country.

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1: Ashley Cook just announced her Baby Blues World Tour kicking off in September, going all the way through February, ending at the Ryman in Nashville. We see her Joe's Live in Rosemont October 1st. Tickets are on sale Friday. Luke Bryan just wrapped up his ninth season as a celebrity judge on Idol. Isn't that crazy? 9 years. And he announced he's releasing a new studio project September 18th. It is called Signs. And Brad Paisley doing new tour dates and a project as well. We'll see him in Milwaukee in September. The project is called Tackle Box. And a portion of it is from his extensive catalog of unreleased, unrecorded songs dating back to the 90s when he first started out. He said, I see this project as never ending. It's almost like the fans have a direct link to my Dropbox or to a playlist that never ends. And that's your Country Snack Pack. 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

0: We are living in the future. And I know I've said this before with the number one thing I learned today, but this is semi-frightening. And also, I thought we would be flying by now, so maybe it's not that crazy. I'll fill you in coming up. Also, remember, Tucker Wetmore going to be on with Lon Helton's Country Countdown USA this Sunday, 7 to 10 in the morning and evening on Chicagoland's Free Country.
1: Lord knows I got a time, and there's a few in here line. Well, I learned my lesson too many times. Laws like you put me through.

For the last 4 weeks, we've been looking to make you our Morgan Mega Hour Grand Prize winner. A pair of seats for Morgan Brooks and Dunn Soldierfield directly from his record label. I have the random text number from the computer calling the winner tomorrow morning, 7:35. Make sure you have your phone on. Hi there, it's Drew Walker. Halfway to the weekend, you got this today. I'll see you back here early tomorrow, 6 to 10 at Free Country. I got it all.

good or bad idea? I want to hear from you. 800-593-FREE. It's the number one thing I learned today here on Chicagoland's Free Country. I'm Leah. Hope you're enjoying your Wednesday. We are truly living in the future. And I don't know where I was 3 years ago because this previously made it into Time Magazine's Best Inventions. And I'm just hearing about it now. AI-powered robot shoes. They are going to allow you to walk around 6 miles per hour. I walk the mall every day. I have a group. They're an older group. I'm just imagining them going 6 miles an hour around the mall. What could go wrong? Just

0: is done. We are on the downhill side of the week now. Enjoy the rest of your Wednesday nights. Be nice to one another. I'm Leah. I'll talk to you tomorrow, same time here, 2 o'clock on Chicagoland's Free Country. Don't forget, listen to Drew Walker tomorrow morning, 7:20. He will give you the Morgan Wallen times 2 times for the day. Until then, B-Dubs up next. Bye.
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